0: Tatania, Fanny Villa, let me will share some of the lamina.
1: Hey, I'm going to go to the house.

yachty equipment, all imaginable tools, a place we could live in. Talking the talk, I wasn't the best listener. Living my damn life, I drew my own picture. Doing all in a pile, swearing no competition. You're giving me everything on the everyday shit. 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